Hit Rádio Zlín. I bring her coffee in the morning. She brings me in a piece. I take her out to fancy restaurants. She takes the sadness out of me. I make her cards on her birthday. She makes me a better man. I take her water when she's thirsty.

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1: 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It's my mother saying, darling, please come home.

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Hit Radio Zlín.

better days are coming, if no one told you. I hate to hear you crying over the phone, dear. For 7 years running, you've been a soldier. But better days are coming, better days are coming for you. So when the night feels like forever,

0: 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That's how a superhero learns to fly.
1: Hit Radio Zlín.